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1: My girl just caught me.
2: You made her catch you?
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2: Man.
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2: Said it wasn't you.
1: Oh.